0: Praise Mix Down, where we keep God first in the mix. D-Stone, Jason Nelson live in the building. When we get back, we're talking about Made New. So don't go anywhere. All right, here on the Praise
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0: Praise Mix Down, where we keep God first in the mix. Jason, love a lot of your music, but this made new track,
1: why only
0: I love it differently. Well,

0: 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It's the Praise Mixdown.
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2: 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That means your home may become an asset as you continue to live in it. 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And here's something that many people don't realize. There are education programs and financial assistance options available for first-time home buyers. Some of these programs even offer grant funding that may help cover part of

0: person to mix. Jason, thank you for doing the show.
1: D, was thank you, man. I appreciate you for having me on.
0: Hey, man, the energy is always good, but we don't like to leave without a word of inspiration. Could you give one to the people, please?
1: Listen, no matter what life is bringing to you right now, please understand that God is with you. He is for you. And if you trust him, he will make all things new for you.
0: If you trust him, do you trust him? Do you love him?
1: Do ya?
0: Do ya, huh? Do you know him?
1: Do ya?
0: Lift your hands. It's the praise
1: mix
0: down.
2: Lord, I know you're a promise keeper. I know you're able, but
3: sometimes it seems I've lost my way.
2: And I don't know what to do.
3: And I don't know just what to do. The plans I made, I thought would succeed.
2: They've all

Hallelujah, hallelujah, hallelujah. See, I was supposed to be a mess. I was supposed to be a wreck. I was supposed to be messed up. God didn't look at what I could give him. He looked at everything that he could give me. Hallelujah. Hallelujah. Hallelujah. Hallelujah.

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1: Come on, just put some sweet words of worship in the atmosphere with me. Come on, let's pull on heaven and get what we need from him tonight. Come on, pull on heaven with me. Come on, let your worship rise in this atmosphere. Come on, right there. Come on. Come on, let it rise. There's no place I'd rather be than right here, just you and me, asking you

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1: God can.
0: God can do all things.
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0: 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The Get Up News, and you know we got the music that you love.
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0: 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Let this one get all up in your spirit.
1: Show is hot out here. No.

0: Like that bass.
1: Deacon Yogi.
0: I don't see food on here. We do have food for the day, right?
1: Chicken, the kitchen is open.
0: I know you do.
1: Doors open at 3.
2: Mother ready to go play in the kitchen, man. Y'all
1: what time does the kitchen open? Give or take, right around the same time?
0: He said same time.
1: Yeah, so the chicken will be ready. The chicken will be ready. And
2: she doing
1: looking.
2: The turkey wings today, too?
3: Turkey wings, meatloaf, fried
2: oh,
3: chicken.
2: Oh, hallelujah.
1: Oh, Jesus. Do you know
0: so
1: how
0: you
1: much
0: just come straight
1: costs?
0: For morning service 20, and come on and eat.
1: 20 for the dentist.
3: 20 for the dentist.
1: Okay. And I must say this, and we say it at all of our church services. Brothers and sisters, in Jesus' name, there's no eating in the sanctuary. Amen.
2: Right.
1: Amen. No eating
2: Amen.
1: In the sanctuary.
2: Amen.
1: Because Deontay and New Direction have been a part of that church for a long time, but I'm sure they don't want to incur additional cleanup fees. Am I talking all right? So, no eating in the sanctuary, brothers and sisters. Now, if you got your plate and it's tied up in a bag, that's I ain't gonna bother you. But please, don't make it difficult. All right, don't make it difficult. Okay, so I've been standing on the door for Brother Lonnie Parker for a long time. And so, please, no eating in the sanctuary. And if you're not singing today, just pay for a ticket.
2: I'm singing.

Yes, praise is something that you should definitely continually do, because whatever it is you ask God for, I don't care how hard it seems, how bad the situation is getting, something is coming around the corner, and that's what this song is about from Sounds of Blackness. Here's Hold On inside of Praise with Shawnee Scott. You're struggling.

Hey, family, it's your girl, Darlene. I want you to join me Monday through Friday on The Nightly Spirit, where you'll hear something new with the Off the Record Smash and have an interesting yet inspiring conversation in the chat room with me. And I'll also be talking to some of your favorite inspirational artists. I have a word for you, a classic vintage vault, and prayer every night. And don't forget, it is on Friday nights. The Friday Night Spinspiration with DJ Mr. Watkins closes out the week. You don't want to miss a single night, so tune in every night with your girl, Darlene, right here on The Nightly Spirit. It's time.

things for me. He has done great things for me. He has done great things for me. He has done great things for me. He has done great things for me.